0: To jest Radio Centrum.
1: Let me tell you my story. 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
2: 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I won't be getting out of bed or doing anything important or anything worthwhile.

0: 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All of which are American dreams. 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

left or right? 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Whispered out, this can't be right. 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Green teeth and aftershave, I'm scared life will leave me. 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